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7: Lows level off around 57 tonight under clear skies. Winds out of the south, 5 to 10 miles an hour. High temperatures reach up to 81. Tomorrow, mainly sunny skies. Currently, it's 73 degrees.

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6: Lows level off around 57 tonight under clear skies. Winds out of the south, 5 to 10 miles an hour. High temperatures reach up to 81. Tomorrow, mainly sunny skies. Right now, 64.

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8: Lows level off around 57 tonight under clear skies. Winds out of the south, 5 to 10 miles an hour. High temperatures reach up to 81. Tomorrow, mainly sunny skies. Right now, 64.

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8: Lows level off around 57 tonight. Under clear skies, winds out of the south, 5 to 10 miles an hour. High temperatures reach up to 81. Tomorrow, mainly sunny skies. Right now, 63.
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6: Lows level off around 57 overnight under clear skies. Winds out of the southeast around 5 miles an hour. High temperatures reach up to 81. Friday, mainly clear. Right now, it's 61 degrees.

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And whosoever shall be found without the soul for

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4: Lows level off around 57 overnight under clear skies. Winds out of the southeast around 5 miles an hour. High temperatures reach up to 81 Friday, mainly clear. Right now, it's 59 degrees.

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1: Sublime. Seductive. 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Chapter 3. 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To be continued at Sweet Beats Jazz and Dessert Lounge.
2: Lows level off around 57
3: overnight
2: under clear skies. Winds out of the southeast around 5 miles an hour. High temperatures reach up to 81
3: Friday,
2: mainly clear. Right now, it's 59 degrees.

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And this. You had to be a big shot, didn't you? 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
3: Low has dipped down to about 57
4: overnight
3: under clear skies.
4: Winds out of the south
3: around 5 miles an hour. Mainly clear
4: Friday.
3: Daytime highs approaching 82.
4: Currently, it's 57 degrees.

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4: Lows dip down to about 57 overnight under clear skies. Winds out of the south around 5 miles an hour. Mainly clear Friday. Daytime highs approaching 82. Currently 58.

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1: 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Tonight is hypnotic. Equal parts jazz and romance, with a dash of flirty conversation and a sweet dessert. Shared, of course. Then shaken with his arms sliding across her back and pulling her close for the perfect chill evening. To be continued at Sweet Beats Jazz and Dessert Lounge.
2: Daytime highs approaching 82
3: today
2: under mainly sunny skies. Winds out of the south, 8 to 15 miles an hour. Slight chance for storms tonight. Lows around 66. Right now, 57.

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3: 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Shared, of course. 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

0: I'm Jim from SignPro. 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What was it?
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0: What's made you want to work with SignPro for two decades?
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1: I would say the natural casing hot dog, because that's our number one seller, and SignPro is the number one business in our book.
0: Yeah,

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0: Earth, Wind, and Fire with Keith Carr at the end of the week. 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That means anything to you?
1: Nothing.
0: Okay. What to wear weather for the weekend? Let's talk about that, plus money to be saved and won, contests and discounts and like that. And let's see here. Speaking of money, somebody spent, what was it, about $13 million 5 years ago for a manuscript of handwritten notes by Albert Einstein. Yeah, that one. On his theory of relativity. What'd I say? Relativity. Relatively. $13 million 5 years ago. In our family, the theory of relativity is at least two cousins will get overserved at the next funeral. Yeah.
1: Nice grouping.
0: Maybe not so much. We gotta be.
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0: 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And we also have.
3: 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She has a high school diploma.
0: Yeah, that's about as far as it goes.
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Feeling drunk. Look at that mama, she got it sticking in the cameraman. And we could have some. And he's up there. What's that? 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

0: 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End of the week with Keith Carr. And you doing okay?
1: I'm a little tired.
0: All right. This will perk you up. Get on a Packer bus for a Packer party. Yes. You go to wiscotrips.com. We got Ready Bus, a better trip to everywhere. We got Sealand's Carpetland doing the sponsoring. That's what we'll call it. The sponsoring of the party. And the Resch Tailgate Center is the place. Look at the sketch. Just in October, the Bears and Cowboys are at Lambeau. In November, mid-November, you got the Vikings visiting. Yeah, they're opening things in Minneapolis this week. So, anyway, take your pick. WiscoTrips.com for the Packers. A few Packers, Packer backers, and I think there's one Bears fan in the news barn.
2: All across Service Station, which lost its licenses for selling tobacco and liquor, will have to wait a year before applying for new licenses. On Thursday, the La Crosse City Council denied the request for new licenses from the Citgo station on State Road after city officials heard evidence of illegal sales to underage customers. The Citgo station will have to wait 12 months before making a new request. As for two downtown taverns, their licenses will be suspended for 10 days because of similar violations. Suspensions for Bennett O'Reilly's and Dell's Bar will begin September 28th after Oktoberfest. State lawmakers are joining with interest groups to promote home energy upgrades throughout Wisconsin. Area Representative Tara Johnson visited a house on Prospect Street in North La Crosse along with a fellow assembly rep, Angelito Tenorio from West Allis. The legislators encourage homeowners to make improvements that will save them money on heating bills through the cold months. A group called Green Homeowners United has done assessments of energy use at many homes. Kevin Kane is the chief economist for Green Homeowners.
3: We have done energy assessments on over 300 homes here in La Crosse. We can tell people that there is a lot to be saved from upgrades that help reduce people's energy bills. Just because Xcel or other utilities raise their rates doesn't mean that there isn't things that people can do or that state government can't do to help upgrade homes.
2: Kane says the group can also find safety concerns inside homes. Flags will fly at half-staff in Wisconsin today to honor the lives lost on 9/11 in 2001. Governor Tony Evers signed an executive order also making it a day of service and remembrance in the state. A number of local agencies are benefiting from the Green Bay Packers. The team's foundation has provided grant money to a number of organizations throughout the state. In the La Crosse area, the Boys and Girls Club of Greater La Crosse, Cooley Council on Addictions, La Crosse Area Family YMCA, and The Nature Place are among the recipients from the team. I'm Brad Williams.
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6: And now for the weather. Here's meteorologist Stormy O'Day. Okay, I don't even know what this is.
7: Behold the wheel of weather. Today will be... Ooh, that's not good. And Sherry, try that again.
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12: Cannabis products are not for use by anyone under the age of 21. 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
1: 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We'll see you there tomorrow. We appreciate your help very much. 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
9: Daytime highs approaching 82 today under mainly sunny skies. Winds out of the south, 8 to 15 miles an hour. Slight chance for storms tonight. Lows around 66. Right now, 57.

0: 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Mr. Seeger on the last day of the week with Keith Carr. He said against the win. No. Oh, he had a D on his, right?
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0: Yeah, we got like Oktoberfest racing tickets in West Salem, and we got concerts, and we got Brewers games. Yeah, he said wind for his. We're all for win here. And all for the news guys, too.
2: Two bars in downtown La Crosse will have to go 10 days without liquor licenses for violating rules against serving alcohol to minors. However, the city council postponed the suspensions for Dell's Bar and Bennett O'Reilly's, so they won't take effect until the end of the month after Oktoberfest is done. Suspensions had been suggested to start today. Council members voted by a margin of 8-5 in favor of the suspensions being delayed. Gary Podesky of the council argued those suspensions will cause temporary financial difficulty for bars and employees.
3: You know, to all of a sudden know that you're not going to be working for 10 days. I look at myself back in the day, and that is a hardship.
2: The council also voted to deny a new license request from the Citgo on State Road. The council says the owner won't be allowed to apply for new permits for the next 12 months. Green energy is being touted in western Wisconsin by a La Crosse area lawmaker and another from near Milwaukee. Assembly Rep Tara Johnson of Shelby has been working with West Allis legislator Angelito Tenorio on a bill to provide 100% clean energy in Wisconsin within 25 years. A news conference was held outside a North La Crosse house, which has been renovated to save energy. Jenny Steele's family has owned that house for 100 years. Jenny is pleased with the remodeling work.
4: So I'm a single mother now, and funds are tight. So without this, I would not have been able to do that. So I really appreciate the program, and I hope that the funds continue to come in.
2: Cooley Arts, formerly known as The Rad, has officially taken over the former main event space in downtown La Crosse. Executive Director Teddy Eck says moving into the main event space allows the nonprofit to blend live performance with expanded media and community programs. An open house at Cooley Arts runs Saturday from 11 a.m. to 3 p.m. The official Oktoberfest events for this year will begin this weekend in La Crosse. On Saturday, the Miss La Crosse Oktoberfest contest happens at the UWL Student Union. I'm Brad Williams.
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1: He certainly doesn't have all the answers. Hell, he doesn't even know all the questions.
0: Classic Hits, 94.7, your classic morning show with Keith. And you may have heard that this is an election year. Yeah, it's the midterms. Got to talk about that in just a flash here. Before that, we'll concentrate on what to wear, weather for the weekend, and money to save. Yes, let's do that with contests to win and discounts on things. So we're going to be doing that. So now we're talking about that voting thing. And, of course, that is November 3rd. You may have heard about the November 3rd. Yeah, it even rhymes. We'll make a poem at some point. And you say, well, you know, I'm going to try to do it. Well, in America, you have the choice. In Australia, if you're at least 18 years old, you do not have a choice. You must vote. If you don't, it costs you money in Australia. Yeah, they find you and you, hey, I don't see Keith that you voted. So here's your fine for apparently it's a heavy. Got a nephew live in there. Should give him a call. Sandy's nephew, should say, technically Sandy's nephew is living in Australia. He's an engineer. He's probably figured out a way to vote in Australia. And we should probably do that, too, because obviously that's a fairly important privilege. Yes, you say the right to vote. Well, it's really a privilege.
1: His name is never on any ballot anywhere. Ever. Keith Carr with your classic morning show. Yeah. Classic Hits 94.7. Classic Hits.
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0: Huskits, 34.7, Ride to Work with the Boss. No, not that one. Mr. Springsteen and Keith on your classic morning show for the weekend. Well, we've got tomorrow's a big day, huge day. Stepping out in pink. Hope you've got it registered already. We've done it for years and years. We know a lot of people who have gone through the breast cancer thing, the research and the patient care and the recovery and all like that. And this supports as well. Look for a lot of pink shirts in downtown La Crosse. Hope that you're one of them, plus your family and friends. Riverside Park, that's tomorrow. And the walk itself, it's up to 2.5 miles. You can do the whole thing if you want, or any part of it, or just enjoy the vendors and the music and the food trucks. Anyway, your choice. That starts at 9 o'clock. The actual walk starts at 9. You go to Steppin' Out in Pink. Steppin' Out in Pink to learn more. Steppin' Out in, oh, did I say not? Got to say .org, Keith. Steppin' Out in Pink.org. And then tomorrow, the actual walk starts at 9 o'clock. But the other is setting up and screwing around and a lot of fun. It's always a lot of fun. Stepping out in pink. If you don't have something that's pink to wear, that's okay. Just show up anyway. It's always a lot of fun. We'll see you tomorrow for Stepping Out in Pink with Amplify. All right, let's amplify the news guys here.
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2: La Crosse service station, which lost its licenses for selling tobacco and liquor, will have to wait a year before applying for new licenses. On Thursday, the La Crosse City Council denied the request for new licenses from the Citgo station on State Road after city officials heard evidence of illegal sales to underage customers. The Citgo station will have to wait 12 months before making a new request. As for two downtown taverns, their licenses will be suspended for 10 days because of similar violations. Suspensions for Bennett O'Reilly's and Dell's Bar will begin September 28th after Oktoberfest. State lawmakers are joining with interest groups to promote home energy upgrades throughout Wisconsin. Area Representative Tara Johnson visited a house on Prospect Street in North La Crosse along with a fellow assembly rep, Angelito Tenorio from West Allis. The legislators encourage homeowners to make improvements that will save them money on heating bills through the cold months. A group called Green Homeowners United has done assessments of energy use at many homes. Kevin Kane is the chief economist for Green Homeowners.
3: We have done energy assessments on over 300 homes here in La Crosse. We can tell people that there is a lot to be saved from upgrades to help reduce people's energy bills. Just because Xcel or other utilities raise their rates doesn't mean that there isn't things that people can do or that state government can't do to help upgrade homes.
2: Kane says the group can also find safety concerns inside homes. Flags will fly at half-staff in Wisconsin today to honor the lives lost on 9/11 in 2001. Governor Tony Evers signed an executive order also making it a day of service and remembrance in the state. A number of local agencies are benefiting from the Green Bay Packers. The team's foundation has provided grant money to a number of organizations throughout the state. In the La Crosse area, the Boys and Girls Club of Greater La Crosse, Cooley Council on Addictions, La Crosse Area Family YMCA, and The Nature Place are among the recipients from the team. I'm Brad Williams.
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0: Classic Hits 94.7. The weekend news and the start of footballing. Yes, we got the pros starting. That is, let's see, in Minneapolis, the Vikings entertaining the Packers. You probably know about that. That's 3:25, technically, the kickoff on Sunday afternoon at U.S. Bank. And we have other Packer buses going, like to Lambeau Field. You get the ride, the Packer party. Yes, the Rush Center is going to be set up for the tailgate party. Oh, is that great? You don't have to screw around with the parking and all that. No, it's just the party and the ride there and back if you choose to come back. Anyway, take a look at the schedule and pick out a game or two or all of them. 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You got the Bears and Cowboys in October. The Vikings visiting Green Bay to flip the cards there. That will be mid-November. The last home game of the year for the regular season for the Packers is hosting the Lions. And that will be in January. They don't know the exact date. They have the flex dates because they think, well, you know, that Lions-Packers game might be like the biggest ever. Yeah, that's the way they think. So you should be thinking too. 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
10: Mainly clear with fog early today with a high of 82. Southerly winds 8 to 15 miles an hour. Partly cloudy tonight. Slight chance of thunderstorms. Lows around 66. Right now, it's 57 degrees.

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0: 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We're talking about Oktoberfest races with Chuck and the folks there at La Crosse Fairgrounds Speedway in West Salem. Yes. Got one more big weekend anyway. And we've got, let's see, concerts all the time. And sometimes they're not music concerts. Sometimes they're comedy concerts or we have plays and so forth. Come on, Froggy. Anyway, we got that. And, oh, we may have a few Brewers trips left. Oh, how's that for hot? So you get registered at WinStuff at ClassicHits947.com. And we say hello.
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3: Two bars in downtown La Crosse will have to go 10 days without liquor licenses for violating rules against serving alcohol to minors. However, the city council postponed the suspensions for Dell's Bar and Bennett O'Reilly's, so they won't take effect until the end of the month after Oktoberfest is done. Suspensions had been suggested to start today. Council members voted by a margin of 8-5 in favor of the suspensions being delayed. Gary Podesky of the council argued those suspensions will cause temporary financial difficulty for bars and employees.
4: You know, to all of a sudden know that you're not going to be working for 10 days, I look at myself back in the day, and that is a hardship.
3: The council also voted to deny a new license request from the Citgo on State Road. The council says the owner won't be allowed to apply for new permits for the next 12 months. Green energy is being touted in western Wisconsin by a La Crosse area lawmaker and another from near Milwaukee. Assembly Rep Tara Johnson of Shelby has been working with West Allis legislator Angelito Tenorio on a bill to provide 100% clean energy in Wisconsin within 25 years. A news conference was held outside a North La Crosse house, which has been renovated to save energy. Jenny Steele's family has owned that house for 100 years. Jenny is pleased with the remodeling work.
5: So I'm a single mother now, and funds are tight. So without this, I would not have been able to do that. So I really appreciate the program, and I hope that the funds continue to come in.
3: Cooley Arts, formerly known as The Rad, has officially taken over the former main event space in downtown La Crosse. Executive Director Teddy Eck says moving into the main event space allows the nonprofit to blend live performance with expanded media and community programs. An open house at Cooley Arts runs Saturday from 11 a.m. to 3 p.m. The official Oktoberfest events for this year will begin this weekend in La Crosse. On Saturday, the Miss La Crosse Oktoberfest contest happens at the UWL Student Union. I'm Brad Williams.
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0: 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What to wear weather for the weekend if some of us survive it that long. And we also have, let's see, we'll talk about high school football and how you could keep track of a few area teams for tonight. 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

0: Classic Hits, 94.7. This is Keith, keeper of the weekend calendar, and you know about stepping out in pink tomorrow, right?
1: Yes,
0: indeed.
1: Yes. Yep.
0: Once again, we're going to be at Riverside Park, and again, it's tomorrow. You still have a chance to join us. We're walking and raising money for the support of breast cancer research and patient care. We got vendors and live music lined up, food trucks. The survivor walk is up to 2.5 miles. You can do that if you want, any part of it. Starts at 9 o'clock, and you can get registered still at steppingoutinpink.org for tomorrow. We'll see you in Riverside Park. Oh, the after party is always really good too. So hang around for that. All right, news team.
2: A La Crosse service station, which lost its licenses for selling tobacco and liquor, will have to wait a year before applying for new licenses. On Thursday, the La Crosse City Council denied the request for new licenses from the Citgo station on State Road, after city officials heard evidence of illegal sales to underage customers. The Citgo station will have to wait 12 months before making a new request. As for two downtown taverns, their licenses will be suspended for 10 days because of similar violations. Suspensions for Bennett O'Reilly's and Dell's Bar will begin September 28th after Oktoberfest. State lawmakers are joining with interest groups to promote home energy upgrades throughout Wisconsin. Area Representative Tara Johnson visited a house on Prospect Street in North La Crosse along with a fellow assembly rep, Angelito Tenorio from West Allis. The legislators encourage homeowners to make improvements that will save them money on heating bills through the cold months. A group called Green Homeowners United has done assessments of energy use at many homes. Kevin Kane is the chief economist for Green Homeowners.
3: We have done energy assessments on over 300 homes here in La Crosse. We can tell people that there is a lot to be saved from upgrades that help reduce people's energy bills. Just because Xcel or other utilities raise their rates doesn't mean that there isn't things that people can do or that state government can't do to help upgrade homes.
2: Kane says the group can also find safety concerns inside homes. Flags will fly at half-staff in Wisconsin today to honor the lives lost on 9/11 in 2001. Governor Tony Evers signed an executive order also making it a day of service and remembrance in the state. A number of local agencies are benefiting from the Green Bay Packers. The team's foundation has provided grant money to a number of organizations throughout the state. In the La Crosse area, the Boys and Girls Club of Greater La Crosse, Cooley Council on Addictions, La Crosse Area Family YMCA, and The Nature Place are among the recipients from the team. I'm Brad Williams.
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1: Well, undefeated are the Packers and the Vikings until Sunday evening. But anyway, that's another topic. But this is the point. 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You know, you got birthdays and anniversaries and Christmas coming up. In fact, right after the first of the year, the Lions are visiting Green Bay. Might be important. Oh, yeah. In fact, it might be flexible enough. They don't even have a date for it yet. It's either the 9th or 10th of January. Well, they could do that. It's their league. So anyway, go to wiscotrips.com for Packer Party.
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9: Mainly clear today with daytime highs approaching 82. South winds 8 to 15 miles an hour. Partly cloudy skies tonight. Chance of thunderstorms. Lows dip down to about 66. Right now, it's 63 degrees.

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0: This will make up for it. Probably, or at least partially so. Win stuff. Yeah, you can win stuff. We're talking about concert tickets. We're talking about Brewers tickets, putting those packages together. And we've got, let's see here. Oh, the races are still on in West Salem because they don't quit till after Oktoberfest. So, win stuff. 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

Baskets, 94.7, your classic morning show with Keith Carr. We've got to talk about money, how to save it, etc., and what to wear or weather. And we're always friendly to the animals, ain't we? A child who

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4: Hi, I'm State Representative Steve Doyle. Well, the state budget surplus is now up to $3 billion. That's about $500 for every man, woman, and child in the state of Wisconsin. I think it's time we gave your money back. The state assembly adjourned for the year in February. That's right, they told us to go home after only 2 months. We came back in May to try to reach an agreement to give your money back to you, but that effort reached a stalemate. So now we're done? Did you get sticker shock last time you bought groceries? A near heart attack when you paid the daycare bill? Tears when you got your electric bill? I've called upon Speaker Voss and the Republican leadership to bring us back into session to finish the job. So far, nothing. $500 won't solve all of our affordability problems, but it would help a lot more in your pocket than in the state's bank account. This message has been paid for by the friends of Steve Doyle, because I'm willing to drive back to Madison tomorrow to return your money.

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Green Days. You mean like Packers? Classic Hits 94.7. This is Keith Carr. You got your Packer tickets, but you're looking for a ride to Lambeau and back. Got an idea for you in a minute.

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So, we got Packer parties lined up for their home games. You look at the schedule at wiscotrips.com, you see that the Packers host the Bears and Cowboys in October. Can you believe that? It's almost here. Yeah. Vikings visit mid-November, that is. The Lions are visiting after the first of the year. That may be fairly important. The Rush Center tailgate party is second to none. Awesome. The ride, Ready Boss, a better trip to everywhere. Sealand's Carpetland. Thanks, folks, for being sponsors. So get on that. At least one trip. You got to have that. Wisco Trips.

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0: 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Keith, looking at the calendar, stepping on in pink tomorrow. 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The walk starts at 9 tomorrow. 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Yeah. 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
10: Mainly clear today with daytime highs approaching 82. South winds 8 to 15 miles an hour. Partly cloudy skies tonight. Chance of thunderstorms, lowest dip down to about 66. Right now, 70.

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6: And now for the weather. Here's meteorologist Stormy O'Day. Okay, I don't even know what this is.
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6: Mainly clear today with daytime highs approaching 82. South winds 8 to 15 miles an hour. Partly cloudy skies tonight. Chance of thunderstorms. Lows dip down to about 66. Right now, it's 72 degrees.

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11: Mainly clear skies this afternoon with a high of 82. Winds out of the south, 10 to 15 miles an hour. Partly cloudy skies tonight. Chance of thunderstorms, lowest dip down to about 66. Currently 75.

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14: Mainly clear skies this afternoon with a high of 82. Winds out of the south, 10 to 15 miles an hour. Partly cloudy skies tonight. Chance of thunderstorms. Lows dip down to about 66. Right now, 79.

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3: And now for the weather. Here's meteorologist Stormy O'Day. Okay, I don't even know what this is.
4: 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Today will be... Ooh, that's not good. And Sammy, try that again.
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6: Sunshine mixed with clouds at times this afternoon, with highs around 82. Southerly winds 10 to 20 miles an hour. Chance for storms tonight. Lows level off around 65, partly cloudy. Currently, it's 79 degrees.

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2: And now for the weather. Here's meteorologist Stormy O'Day. Okay, I don't even know what this is.
3: 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Today will be... Ooh, that's not good. And say we try that again.
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15: Sunshine mixed with clouds at times this afternoon, with highs around 82. Southerly winds 10 to 20 miles an hour. Chance for storms tonight. Lows level off around 65, partly cloudy. Currently, it's 82 degrees.

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Classic Hits 94.7 with The Clash. It's Rock the Casbah. I'm Ken Cooper. Hey, thanks for letting me hang out with you today on this Friday. It's a beautiful day, heading into a really nice weekend. Of course, it's also the 25th anniversary of the horrific events of 9/11. And all I can think of to say, honestly, is good luck to us all as we continue moving forward.

0: And just in case you're wondering, being in a rut is not at all the same as being in the groove there, at least as far as I think Madonna is concerned. I'm Ken Cooper, and we've got some big events happening around here. Stepping Out in Pink is happening tomorrow at Riverside Park. It is a great event. I was going to say it's a great walk to raise money and support breast cancer research, but it has become a lot more than the walk. That's still the heart of it, but we've got the vendor market at Riverside Park, live music, food trucks, the survivor walk, the arrival of breast cancer survivors that have been helped with funds that have come out of Stepping Out in Pink in the past is very moving, as always, as they take their seats right in front of the stage at Riverside Park. All of that gets going about 7 o'clock or so, 7:30 with the vendor market. The survivors arrive at about 8:30. The mile, 2.5 mile walk starts around 9 a.m. And then music continues throughout the morning. We would love to have you stop by and be a part of it. You can, I believe you can probably register on site if you want to stop by and write a check or give some money or do something. I'm sure they'll say absolutely welcome. And you can, the starting line is right over there. And if you want to learn more and try to register online, you can probably also do that as well at steppingoutinpink.org.
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Paul McCartney from 1973 on Classic Hits 94.7. Did you know that is one of three songs called My Love that have hit number one? Petula Clark did it in 1966 with a song called, My Love. And then Justin Timberlake had a number one, My Love, in 2006. I'm hoping we get two or three more while I'm still around. Now Boz Scaggs on Classic Hits.

0: It's not really behavior we can get behind here, but a good tune from the 80s. Corey Hart in Sunglasses at Night. I'm Ken Cooper. Speaking of the 80s, tomorrow morning, I was going to say Keith Carr, but no, he's going to hand things over to Casey Kasem tomorrow morning for the American Top 40 Countdown, the 80s edition. We'll go back to 1986. And if you haven't heard the show, if you like to sleep in really late on Saturdays and haven't heard it, it's the show that Casey, it's exactly the show that he did back in 1986. We do this, the 80s on Saturdays and the 70s on Sundays. And tomorrow morning at 7 a.m., we will go back with Casey to 1986. My advice, if you haven't listened in before, is just buckle up. Sometimes it's a bumpy ride.
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5: 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The State Assembly adjourned for the year in February. That's right, they told us to go home after only 2 months. We came back in May to try to reach an agreement to give your money back to you, but that effort reached a stalemate. 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So far, nothing. $500 won't solve all of our affordability problems, but it would help a lot more in your pocket than in the state's bank account. This message has been paid for by the friends of Steve Doyle, because I'm willing to drive back to Madison tomorrow to return your money.
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0: Really want to just start the weekend. Michael Jackson on Classic Hits 94.7. I'm Ken, and it was a pretty cool night last night. I had the window open. Keep forgetting that I live near train tracks when it gets to be the kind of weather where I can open the window. So it always takes me a little couple of nights to get used to the train traffic. But overall, worth it for the nice cool air. We'll find out if we'll have more open window nights ahead of us in just a bit. Then it's Eddie Money and Genesis coming your way on Classic Hits 94.7.
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14: Sunshine mixed with clouds at times this afternoon, with highs around 82. Southerly winds 10 to 20 miles an hour. Chance for storms tonight. Lows level off around 65, partly cloudy. Currently, it's 82 degrees.

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I know Roxette says it must have been love, and maybe you wonder, if it wasn't love, what could it have been? Well, it turns out it actually could have been a holiday song, a Christmas song. It Must Have Been Love originally debuted as a Christmas song with the name It Must Have Been Love, Christmas for the Brokenhearted. But then they rewrote this song to be in the movie Pretty Woman, and it became the version that we play on the radio. Isn't that interesting? These songs, they have a life of their own. I'm glad we can keep up. This is America and Ventura Highway. 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

0: Billy Ocean on Classic Hits 94.7. I'm Ken. You know, I wonder if Billy ever got into arguments at concerts with people telling him, you know, yelling up from the fifth row, hey, it's pronounced Caribbean. You think? I don't know. Good song either way, actually. I'm Ken. Thanks for having me along and putting up with this, the way my mind wanders. We've got Hall & Oates and Orchestral Maneuvers in the Dark on the way for us in just a little bit. And, of course, the weekend ahead of us. It is going to be a good one, especially musically. We have got some great stuff happening, including live in concert tomorrow night at 7 o'clock. Billy Joel, who is recovering from some fairly major brain surgery. It didn't say that it was major, but it's brain surgery, so I'm just going to assume it's major. But he is recovering. He's doing well. But a show from Billy Joel back in 1982 in Nassau, New York. He'll be the headliner for Live in Concert. We'll also hear from Lindsey Buckingham, Little Feat, and Meatloaf. That's going to be quite a lineup. 7 o'clock tomorrow night. It is 2 hours of live concerts for you on Classic Hits 94.7.
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0: Eric and the Dominoes on Classic Hits 94.7. I'm Ken, and it is a lovely day today. 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

0: Classic Hits 94.7 from War. It's Why Can't We Be Friends? I'm Ken Cooper, and I think we've done a good job of being friends. You know, we've been there for each other. We've got the traffic jam. That's there for all of us at 5 o'clock as we get from where we've had to be all week long into the weekend on Classic Hits 94.7.
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11: Chance of thunderstorms tonight. Otherwise, partly cloudy skies. Lows dip down to about 65. Winds out of the south, 10 to 15 miles an hour. High temperatures reach up to 78 tomorrow. Right now, it's 82.

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0: logic. That always makes me laugh, especially late on a Friday afternoon. Supertramp on the traffic jam. The police and Doobie Brothers are on the way for us. And I hope I get a chance to see you tomorrow morning at Riverside Park for Stepping Out in Pink. Been doing this a long, long time, raising a lot of money and really contributing to some amazing breast cancer research right here in our area, right here in the Cooley region. 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All thanks to the help that you have given with Stepping Out in Pink. 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The Survivor Walk is at 8:30. 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I believe the weather is looking good, and it should be a great day. I hope to see you there. 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
2: Let's check in at the Minnesota Marine Art Museum and see how things are going. Hi, Caitlin.
3: Hi, Ken.
2: How are things going? I know you've got an exhibit, a really cool exhibit that's kind of ending soon, right?
3: Yes, it is the last weekend to see Myths and Legends of Minnesota. It closes at 5 p.m. this Sunday, September 13th. It's an exhibition of the Plein Air Collective, and Plein Air is just painting outside. So it's a group exhibition of work that was done all over Minnesota. So really kind of cool to recognize a lot of landmarks and natural spaces that you might be familiar with. And what's kind of cool about it, too, is they include a photograph of the view of what they're painting. So you can sort of see what the artist's interpretation and then where their easel was set up.
2: All right. And we've got till Sunday to see that.
3: Yes.
2: Okay.
3: And then we have a new exhibition opening also this weekend on Saturday, September 12th at 10 a.m. So if you come on Saturday, you'll get to see one new exhibition and the last few days of Plein Air. So
2: on this new exhibition, Caitlin, before we went on the air, you described it as funky, which got me very interested.
3: This is Andy Doucette, hometown. Andy Doucette is an artist who lives in the Twin Cities now, but he's from Winona. So he is exploring what it's like to live in a river town and the nostalgia with your hometown, which happens to be Winona. And what's really cool about this, too, is there are just going to be activations throughout the course of this exhibition, including on Saturday. So Andy will be there leading a bingo between 2 and 3 p.m. that you play in the gallery. It's included in admission. And then you can take that bingo card after you leave here and go out into the community and do some fun things with it as well.
2: All right. So we've got one last chance to see a great exhibition and a brand new funky exhibition opening up. So a big weekend ahead of us at the Minnesota Marine Art Museum. How do we keep in touch with everything that is going on?
3: You can find out more information about Andy Doucette and Plein Air at mmam.org. And you can come see everything Tuesday through Sunday, 10 a.m. to 5 p.m.
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0: Music on the Mountain is coming up this coming Wednesday at Mount La Crosse. Gates open up at 3:30 with an incredible lineup featuring Janaki, Bryce Tomaszewski, and the Andy Hughes Trio. 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They're on sale at

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0: 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It is the Traffic Jam. I'm Ken, helping you get from where you got to be to where you want to be. We've got Casey Kasem along this weekend. Every morning on the weekend, Saturday and Sunday mornings, we bring you the American Top 40 Countdown, just as Casey produced the show back in the day. Tomorrow morning will be 1986. We'll go back to a show, a late summer, early fall show from 1986. And Sunday morning, we'll go back to 1978. I bet, I'm not a gambling man, but I'm going to bet we're going to hear a few Bee Gees songs, more than one, on that show as Casey takes us back to 1978 on Sunday morning. It's Casey and the American Top 40 Countdowns, a big part of our weekend mornings here on Classic Hits 94.7.
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0: Blondie on the traffic jam on Classic Hits 94.7. I'm Ken Cooper, and I hope you have had a chance to look back on or to contemplate, think about the events of the 11th of September from 25 years ago, and are handling it as best you can, as we all are still 25 years later. I have two kids that were born well before that. They remember, and I have a daughter who was born after that. And I think my 17-year-old, I kind of am envious of her that she did not have to live through that day. But as we think about it, I hope we can continue to all move forward together. Remember, there are still good times that are happening and will continue to happen after those events of 25 years ago. And with that said, just have a great weekend with us. We've got Casey along. We've got Live in Concert coming up this weekend. And if it helps, sing even louder with your favorite songs this weekend, all right? It's Classic Hits 94.7.
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8: Chance of thunderstorms tonight. Otherwise, partly cloudy skies. Lows dip down to about 65. Winds out of the south, 10 to 15 miles an hour. High temperatures reach up to 78 tomorrow. Right now, 81.

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5: And now for the weather. Here's meteorologist Stormy O'Day. Okay, I don't even know what this is.
6: 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Today will be... Ooh, that's not good. I'm sorry, try that again.
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8: Chance of thunderstorms tonight. Otherwise, partly cloudy skies. Lows dip down to about 65. Winds out of the south, 10 to 15 miles an hour. High temperatures reach up to 78 tomorrow. Right now, 79.

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